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1: 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Engine 4 clear, medic 3 Vila, over.
0: Set.

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Spotted the area of 43 New Haven Road. Motor vehicle accident, unknown injuries. Repeat, Seymour Fire, give me an ambulance. Area of 43 New Haven Road. Motor vehicle accident, unknown injuries. Cross street of Roberts Street and North Street. French 1315, rescue 12 in the ambulance. Heavy dispatch 2034.

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1: At North Street and Gilliard Street, two car MVA, blew it down.
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3: And Ann Rose Drive. Engine 6, Medic 2, EMS Bravo response. 159 Kings Highway, cross of Village Road and Beach Avenue.

assault knife on 442 Woodruff Road. A 42-year-old female, bleeding, unknown location. Highway, could be a Pelican Cove Condos. For a 74-year-old female, she is going to be in the stairwell at the back of the building, the main door. She's the patient from earlier in the day. 74 will be commanded.

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1: Okay, let's do it at door pop, 2045.

Stand by. Phone dispatching to Shawnee Mess ALS priority response. 5 Lake Road, Apple Rehab. Rehab side room 22. 35-year-old female with the abdominal pain repeating. Shawnee dispatching to Shawnee Mess ALS priority response. 5 Lake Road, Apple Rehab. Apartment number 22 in the rehab side. 35-year-old female with the abdominal pain. Let's push lane to turning leaf lane. Your timeout is 2048.

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1: The facilities are aware that you're en route, and they should have someone at the door ready to let you in.

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1: Roger, Victor 10, you're on the scene. It's going to be rehab sag number 228.

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In Sony Rescue Medical Services, respond priority one with a Vems Medic. 55 North Street, 34-year-old female, headache, does have a seizure history. Repeat it for insomnia. Respond priority one with a Vems Medic. Number 55 North Street, correction, 55 4th Street, 4th Street, 34-year-old female, seizure, correction, headache, history of seizures. Cross streets, North Main Street, North State Street, 2126.

intercept requested on a priority into Ansonia, 55 4th Street, 34-year-old female with a headache. Repeating, Shelton Dispatch, New York, Shelton EMS, ALS priority response, medic, intercept requested into Ansonia, 55 4th Street, for the 34-year-old female with a headache. The timeout is 21:32.

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1: You can show us the route. Are we intercepting with the Muncie?
0: I apologize if you can go again. I had the team speaking.
1: We're in route. 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
0: As of right now, you are going to the scene. If I get any more information, if they're going to start transporting, I will let you know, sir.
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1: 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You're going to be clear on the BLS downgrade. They thank you for your assistance, and you can return to service.
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1: Panic 1, be advised, this is MVA High Street in North Broad. We'll be out investigating.

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0: 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Seems about the PD.

is on a priority to 324 Civil Hill Road, close of Hawthorne Avenue and Hull Street. 39-year-old female with severe abdominal pain. Repeating, storm damage is on a priority to 324 Civil Hill Road, 39-year-old female with abdominal pain, 2318.

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0: 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Party calls back into PD, saying that they felt transported.
1: Receive. 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

be on scene for assault, minor injury. Travel 32 Blacksville Road, meet the PD on scene. Eval status post assault. Being shown dispatch on EMS. BLS normal travel. 32 Blacksville.

0: Victor 50, we'll leave her.
1: Hi, Victor 50, en route 2349. He's on scene, you can go right in. Just take it with traffic. Evaluation status post assault, minor injury.

Jim, my second call in town, BLS on priority. 45 Moffitt Street, Human Royal Healthcare, room 234. For the 80-year-old female on a fall, yes, I should show me last BLS on a priority. Second call in town, 45 Moffitt Street, Human Royal Healthcare, room 234. For the 80-year-old female on a fall, Ross Street, 3rd Corps, Mountain Prospect Avenue, timeout is 2356.

0: Victor 10, en route 45 miles.
1: 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Victor 10, you have a female in her 80s. Multiple history of multiple falls recently. Fall with head strike today, bleeding heavily, no thinners. 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

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Going to Yale momentarily. 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
1: Alright, 3 to LP, CLS. 3 to LP, CLS. 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
0: Victor 10, we're going to be transporting to St. B's on a 3 Alpha. Could you please put them on a trauma alert? Mechanical fall, head strike, deep laceration in the head.
1: That's cool.

of McIntosh, Maine, for a 23-year-old female pulse assault. PD on scene, you're cleared in. Repeating, a senior rescue medical service on a priority 121 Wine Sap Court for a 23-year-old female pulse assault. 28 minutes.

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0: Victor 10, we're clear. Heading back.
1: Nice to thanks. Clear. Heading back 0055.

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1: Out of Oakland.

Shelton South, Shelton EMS, ALS on a priority. 50 Bridge Street, Bridge Street Commons, unit 405, 406, 79-year-old female, severe dizziness, with a history of stroke.

Sheldon Evan, ALS on a priority, 15 Bridge Street, 2406, and from Canal Street West. 79-year-old female, a severe dizziness, feels like the room is spinning. Being shot, dispatch Sheldon Evan, ALS on a priority, 15 Bridge Street Commons. And from Canal Street West, 79-year-old female, severe dizziness, feels like the room is spinning. Issue stroke, timeout 323, Crossroads Riverside Drive, and Howell Avenue.

Vector 50. Route 324. A 79-year-old female, history of stroke. Had a severe dizziness tonight. States feels like the room is spinning. No signs of stroke or anything. Did have a mild headache before. She's awake and aware, breathing normally. Enter from Canal Street West, and I have a door code if you need to get into the Atlanta Speed of Bridge Street Commons.

2727 Rockwood Avenue, across of Granite Terrace, for a 23-year-old female, EDP, CDL senior, cleared in. 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

Shelton EMS, ALS on Friday, 41 Trap Falls Road, 77-year-old male, altered mental status, nuance over the past 3 days, repeating Shelton dispatch, Shelton EMS. ALS on Friday, 41 Trap Falls Road, 77-year-old male, altered mental status, due to onset over the past 3 days of confusion, timeout 632, Crossroads Huntington Street, Trap Falls Road extension.

0: 15 responding.
1: Over the past 3 days. 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He's got a caregiver on scene with him. Saying increased change in mentation. Says he's acting like he's inebriated. 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He's awake. 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

Engine 6, Medic 1, EMS Alpha Response, 169 Platt Street, cross of Paris Drive and Pond Point Avenue.

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0: 5-0, we're clear, RMA, AMA.
1: Alright, I'll fix that on the board. So you're clear with RMA.

Creek and respond. Route 110 New Haven Avenue, that's 110 New Haven Avenue. Cross Street's going to be Prospect Street. 66-year-old female, severe headache, weakness, and dizziness. Prior to 2 BLS, repeating. Derby dispatch, Derby Stormy, ambulance, and continue to respond. Route 110 New Haven Avenue. It's going to be a 66-year-old.

0: responding.
1: Received good morning, 10th. You're responding Prairie 2 BLS, number 110 New Haven Avenue. That's 110 New Haven Avenue. Crushes are going to be Prospect Street.

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Dispatch is showing EMS, first call in town, ALS on a priority, 41 Trap Falls Road, 77, male on the altered. Repeating, showing EMS, first call in town, ALS priority, 41 Trap Falls Road, 77-year-old male on the altered. Cross streets are Huntington Street, Trap Falls Road extension, timeout, 724.

Roger. Just noticed it was the one from earlier. The caller says he's very confused, doesn't know what day of the week it is, incontinence, and difficulty ambulating.

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1: Round 2, show you on scene.

that Shelton EMS, second call down, ALS Auto Priority, 152 Booster Street, 60-year-old female on the altered. Repeating Shelton EMS, second call down, ALS Priority, 152 Booster Street, 60 female, altered. Cross streets are Mary Street, Beardsley Street, timeout 738.

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0: 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He left and drove himself to dialysis.
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0: Victor 10, we're on scene.
1: Where is he?

This is Shawnee, that's 7 calling time, BLS normal travel. 127 Woodland Park at the trailer park, 78 male on the phone, they reported injuries. Being Shawnee, that's 7 calling time, BLS normal travel, 127 Woodland Park, 78 male, fall, no reported injuries. Cross streets of Bridgeport Ave at dead end, timeout, 745.

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0: Squire, stand by. 31 Squire Road. What are gas indoors? Dispatch on your 2 Monroe Fire with the assistance of Stevenson and Stepney, 31 Squire Road, Camelot Drive to the dead end. Odor gas in the basement. Residents have been advised to evacuate. No symptoms. Operating on fire ground 2. Monroe Dispatch on your 2 Monroe with the assistance of Stevenson and Stepney, number 31 Squire Road, Camelot Drive to the dead end. For the odor of gas indoors, operating on fire ground 2. No symptoms. Residents have been advised to be evacuated. 748.
1: Monroe 151 direct.
0: 151 direct.
2: Medical is clear, the VA is back to

0: on scene, 31 Squire. Nothing showing from three sides. I'll be out of investigating. I'll establish Squire Turk command.
1: 352 on scene, nothing showing from three sides. You'll be establishing Squire Road command.

0: Monroe Command. 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
1: I have a mild petroleum-based smell in the basement. Muted the residents. Don't have anything yet. What do I have on the roof?
0: Your messenger sheet. Monroe 75 with 2. 75-2.
2: Monroe 314, driver.
1: Monroe, what do I have on the road?
0: 102, 73, 75, and 314.
1: All this to Monroe, with traffic.
0: Roger, you're holding 31 Squire Road to Monroe with traffic.
3: 151 clear enough here.
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0: Monroe Command.
1: DOR Utility 20 back to quarters.
0: Source of the leak. They received oil yesterday. There appears to be oil on the floor. The tank is possibly leaking. The homeowner is going to contact their oil company, come have them assess the situation. When the crews get here, we'll put down some speedy dry.
1: Nick Graffiti.
2: Clear, lift assist.

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0: Roger, loud and clear, thank you.

Engine 3, Medic 2, EMS Charlie response. 315 First Avenue, Cross Street, Milford Point Road.

0: Roger, I'll command. Monroe's on command.
1: Situation's under control. We put some pads under the tank. The oil company's making a response. Command's terminated. All units can return. 352 is clear and off the air.
0: Reese, he's under control. 810.

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0: dispatch on the air, Shelton EMS. ALS priority response. Ready south between the 9 on and off ramps for a motor vehicle accident called by the police department. Feeding Shelton dispatch on the air, Shelton EMS. Respond on a priority. Ready south between the 9 on and off ramps for a motor vehicle accident called in by Shelton PD 10826. Victor 60.
1: Good morning. We'll be responding.
0: Greasy.

Dispatch Shelton EMS, third call in town. BLS normal travel, 344 Wesley Heights Road, 59-year-old male in the sick. Repeating, Shelton EMS, third call in town. BLS normal travel, 344 Wesley Heights Road, 59-year-old male in the sick. Call sheets are Long Hill Ave, Asbury,

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1: ACC in route. It's going to be a 59 male. Sounds like he has some liver issues, legs are swollen, possible pneumonia with some fluid in the lungs. Conscious alert, no difficulty.

0: 6 is on scene, Route 8 south, the top of the exit 9 on ramp. A 2-car MBA in the left lane. Car 6 left, Route 8, come in.
1: And top of 6 and 9 on ramp. 2-car MBA.

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1: Attention on air units. Partial block, repeating partial block, High Street between Housatonic and West Main. Repeating partial block, southbound on High Street between Housatonic and West Main.

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0: Suburban Union respond. RTQ BLS. Number 110 New Haven Avenue. Cross streets are going to be Prospect Street and the connecting road. 66-year-old female dizziness with cold sweats. Repeating, Derby Dispatch, Derby Storm Ambulance. Ambulance and crew need to respond. RTQ BLS. Number 110 New Haven Avenue. Cross streets are going to be Prospect Street and the connecting road. It's going to be for the 66-year-old female dizziness and cold sweats. It's 0844. Derby Dispatch standing by. And responding. Priority 2 BLS number 110 New Haven Avenue, cross streets of Prospect Street and the connecting road. 660 female, dizziness and cold sweats.
1: All the way on the left hand shoulder, but they can come right up and we'll have traffic stop. They can cut right over.
2: Roger. Don't even stand by additional ambulance to Route 8.

0: Dispatch, Shawnee MS, additional crew needed to respond Route 8 southbound between the off and on ramps, exit 9, be going to mutual aid. Repeating, Shawnee MS, additional ambulance is needed Route 8 southbound at 9, going to mutual aid at about 8:46. Looks like it's going to be on the far left side, just past the off ramp.
1: Roger, North

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1: 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It's going to be for the 84-year-old female for the choking. Not alert.
0: Engine 7, engine 4, both up. Excuse me,
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2: Fire dispatch, 676 New Haven Avenue. Respond to 676 New Haven Avenue for the elevator rescue. Repeating response, 676 New Haven Avenue for the elevator rescue. Site with surrender 1314, runway 218, 9 miles at 904.
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0: Received. Elevator is on the ground floor. 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

0: Liberty, Commander Schultz. 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

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Room 206. Okay, unresponsive. Not breathing. For the caller, CPR is in progress on scene.

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0: 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The alarm's been reset. You can cancel all units. I'll be clear shortly.
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0: 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Repeating response number 63 Woodlawn Avenue, across the Smith to Woodlawn extension for the fire standby, 11483.
1: 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We're automatic fire alarm, 63 Woodlawn Avenue. 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

0: IFO 53 Woodlawn. Normal conditions will be out investigated.
1: 86 Round Scene, you have the hydrant in front of number 53 Woodlawn. Show normal conditions on three sites you're investigating.

put us out in the Roosevelt Drive at Cedric. We got flagged down. We'll be going priority 1 to Griffin with medical.

0: Shelton EMS, 23 Trap Falls Road. Shelton Dispatch on the air, Shelton EMS, ALS Priority Response, number 23 Trap Falls Road, Huntington Street, Trap Falls Road Extension, 77-year-old male, unconscious. That's ALS Priority Response, number 23 Trap Falls Road, Huntington Street, Trap Falls Road Extension, 77 male on the unconscious, 1152.
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0: Responding.

dispatch to Victor 20. Roger. 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He's conscious, difficulty breathing, history of heart problems, and has some incontinence issues going on. 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
1: 5-4.

Dispatcher Shoney in the second call in town. ALS normal travel, 34 Tuckahoe Drive. It'll be a 52-year-old male on a pronouncement. Repeating Shoney in the second call in town. ALS normal travel, 34 Tuckahoe Drive, 52 male on a pronouncement. Cross streets are Woodfield Drive, Park Ave, timeout 1216.

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0: Can you start PD to my location, please? 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
1: Roger, Dini, I'm on a priority.
0: Negative.
1: Roger, I could barely make out. 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
0: A pure request.
1: Roger, I'll give him a call.

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0: Just checking up on you.
1: Thank you, sir. I appreciate it. We're heading out now. We're going Priority 3 ALS to Bridgeport Hospital. Were you able to convince them to go?
0: All right. 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

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Cross Streets or Lake Road, dead end, timeout, 1257.

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0: 4-4.

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Respond, 32 BLS, number 7 3rd Avenue, across the Culver Street and Grand Street. It's going to be for the 79-year-old female, 5th call of nausea. In 13, 40 hours, 8506 early, stand by.

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0: Monroe Dispatch on here, 270 with the assistance of Monroe. Respond number 754 Main Street, Stone Farm, LLC, Northbrook Drive and Bradford Drive. It's going to be the second floor south zone for the commercial fire alarm activation you're going to operate on fire ground 2. It's Monroe Dispatch on here, 270 with the assistance of Monroe. 754 Main Street, Stone Farm, LLC, second floor south zone, commercial fire alarm activation, operating on fire ground 2.
1: Drive. 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
0: On scene 754 Main, two-story, non-combustible commercial, nothing showing from the Alpha Delta. I'll be establishing Main Street, come in.
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2: 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You're terminating command, return to service.
4: Roger, on the return.
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0: 3, sorry. Blue awning in the front of the building on Big Drive, correct? We're around back by your truck right now.
1: Yeah, cars right behind us, we're over here.

0: Call of town, ALS priority 795 Bridgeport Ave, Yale walk-in, room 1, 83 female, on the allergic reaction, repeating. Shawnee MS first call town, ALS priority 795 Bridgeport Avenue, Yale walk-in, room 1, 83 female, on the allergic reaction. Cross your Gerald Stratford parent, timeout 1405.
1: Gordon Walter.
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0: 5 Victor 60.
2: We'll be in
0: room. Roger. Room 1, 83 female, stung by 1B, approximately 30 minutes ago. Used her EpiPen. No difficulty breathing. She's stable and alert at the moment.

Fire Department responding. The activated fire alarm, number 300 Seymour Avenue, coming in as a fire sprinkler alarm. The assignment 4, engine 12, engine 13, engine 14, rescue 18, truck 15, and second ambulance. Repeating, Derby Fire Department responding. The activated fire alarm, number 300 Seymour Avenue. The act is going to come in as the sprinkler system activated. The assignment for engine 12, engine 13, engine 14, rescue 18, truck 15, and second ambulance. Full crew will be needed. 14:07 hours.

0: That's ALS on priority, 53 Hunters Ridge Road. 62-year-old male having a severe allergic reaction to bee stings. Repeating, Shelton EMS, ALS on priority, 53 Hunters Ridge Road. For the 62-year-old male, the allergic reaction to the bee sting. Stony Brook Terrace, Patricia Drive, 1408.
1: Thank you.

Robot Howard. Send respond 31 Grove Street at Howard Avenue for the child that fell off the bicycle. Repeating respond 31 Grove Street at Howard Avenue for a child that fell off the bicycle, 1409.

And it's going to be sprinkler system activation to the general medical building. Hydrant in front of the building.

0: 14's en route to Timora.
1: And it's going to be a sprinkler system activation to the general medical building. Hydrate in front of the building.

0: scene, two-story medical facility, not evacuated, not investigating. We have the hydrant out front.
1: We're at the hydrant out front, two-story medical facility, not evacuated, investigating, 1414.

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to Shelton EMS, second call in town, BLS on a priority. Route 8 northbound, 12 Alpha to 12 Bravo. For the MVA, repeating, Shelton EMS, second call in town, BLS on a priority. Route 8 northbound, 12 Alpha to 12 Bravo. For the MVA, timeout.

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0: Mitchell. 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Faulty detector. Zero readings throughout.
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Street, 41 Spokrat Street, 31 Spokrat Street, 31 Spokrat Street, 31 Spokrat Street, 31 Spokrat Street, 31 Spokrat Street, 31 Spokrat Street, 31 Spokrat Street, 31 Spokrat Street, 31 Spokrat Street, 31 Spokrat Street, 31 Spokrat Street, 31 Spokrat Street, 31 Spokrat Street, 31 Spokrat Street, 31 Spokrat Street, 31 Spokrat Street, 31 Spokrat Street, 31 Spokrat Street, 31 Spokrat Street, 31 Spokrat 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

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Cross streets are Risley Heights Road and Usbury Ridge, timeout 1628.

Southwest Second Hall, French Memorial Park. French Memorial Park for the 7-year-old male in response to 1633.

dispatch to Shelton EMS, second call in town, BLS Normal Travel. 40 Richard Boulevard for the 80-year-old female on a phone. Repeating, Shelton EMS, second call in town, BLS Normal Travel, 40 Richard Boulevard, 80-year-old female on a phone. Cross streets are

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5, Victor 60. 5, Victor 60. Victor 60, arrival at Griffin.

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Timeout 1705.

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314. 314 in the boat, we'll be on for drill.

Shelton EMS, first call in town, BLS normal travel, 85 Sorghum Road, for the 82-year-old female at 6. Repeating, Shelton EMS, first call in town, BLS normal travel, 85 Sorghum Road, for the 82-year-old female on 6. Cross streets are Nichols Ave and Church Street. Time out.

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0: dispatch to Shelton EMS, second cone in town, BLS Neural Travel. Going to be Prospect Ave in Neen Street, for the 40-year-old female on a syncope. Repeating the Shelton EMS, second cone in town, BLS Neural Travel. Prospect Ave in Neen Street, for the 40-year-old female on a syncope. Timeout, 1845.
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2: Roger.

Highland Avenue for a 17-year-old female allergic reaction. Repeating response, Flight 1. 6 Highland Avenue, cross of Hill and Allen for a 17-year-old female allergic reaction. 1957.

Minnesota. Number 73rd Avenue, crossover over in Grand, 719 Mile General 6, 1958.

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1: Receive Bravo 9, responding 31. 6 Highland Avenue, 17-year-old female, known peanut allergy, and she, I guess, ingested 7th. They gave her Epi and Benadryl already. Go Zulu 1.